0: Brittany, before you go, there's something I want you to have.
1: Oh, it's beautiful. But wait a minute, isn't this?
0: Yeah, yes it is.
1: But I thought the old lady dropped it into the ocean in the air.
0: Well, baby, I went down and got it.

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2: 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Made with Canadian dairy, they grow up cool, creamy, and mighty thick. It's farm to Frosty. 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

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If things go wrong, it's just incidental. My bad, never got the memo. That you never have fun while you're in the limo. Yeah, you wanna ride in the six. You wanna dine in the six. And when I lean for the kiss, you said I'll probably send you some pics. And I'm

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1: This morning, if you were up just a little bit earlier, you got to see a spectacular sunrise. When you see the license plates and it says Land of the Living Skies, Exhibit A was this morning.
0: It's actually why you want some clouds for sunrise, because they look so much better. And there could be a lot this weekend with rain. The weekend, Z99.

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1: Guess what's back? 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
0: That would be so much fun.
1: I see a lot of people make money off sneakers, but you don't have to spend all $5,000 in one place. You get to break it up how you want. I'd be getting a sweatsuit for sure. All camo, Nike sweatsuit. So good.

0: 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Z99.
1: 837, we got a high of 24. Come in, maybe some showers. It's like another one of those days where, hey, it looks pretty good. 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The weekend, we should get some rain, especially tomorrow.
0: I feel like that being a weather person at this time is the easiest job in the world. Maybe some sun, maybe some clouds, maybe some rain. 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Taylor Swift, Zed. I had a

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2: Olivia Rodrigo is taking some inspo from Lilith Fair 30 years ago. She is launching a massive all-female concert lineup. It goes down in August. Featuring Chappell Roan, Stevie Nicks, Sarah McLachlan is coming to it, and more. It's called Daisy Chain. This is going to be the show of summer, you guys. If you have a festival in sight that you want to travel to, think fashion, think strong females. It's Daisy Chain.
3: It is cool to see how big Olivia Rodrigo's grown. The fact that she can gather these artists and put it on.
2: Right?
3: That's awesome.
2: After months of speculation, Top Gun 3 is officially moving forward. Paramount Pictures confirming this week the third movie is in development. The second movie made $1.5 billion.
4: Do you guys remember the wave that that movie was? I swear it was in theaters in April and still in theaters in November. Like, everyone saw that movie in theaters.
3: It's because it was one of those movies you had to see in theaters.
2: Yes.
3: And people knew it, but they just kept going.

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And it starts right now.

0: What a voice. Teddy Swims, Justin in for Tim Stone. Following the World Cup, so many good moments, like Ecuador winning last night.
1: New Jersey echoes to the sound of Ecuador. Today, they were required to beat the four times champions of the world, and Ecuador will stay at the party.
0: How do you get somebody like that to follow you around and give you encouragement? They're staying in the tournament, beating Germany. They won the World Cup four times. National holiday. Now in Ecuador.

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Loud Luxury, Kane Brown, Tim Stone's on holidays. I'm Justin. How cool was the story of Ecuador upsetting Germany in the World Cup?

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